0: techno guy. Techno guy. I'm the black techno guy. Black techno guy. Black techno guy.
1: You ain't fucking with the CPT. Shout out to all my OGs. Thank you. Yeah.

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I like it all the time, all of you.

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1: This shit is regular, man. That's what my life's like. That's what my life's like. This shit is regular, man. That's what my life's like.

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Now what's it gonna be?

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You know what I mean? It seems that the people who really succeed wildly in this business somehow get further and further removed from that passion, which is what drew them to the business in the first place. That's the great tradition of making music, I think.

0: full of fire when something's involved in music. I mean, it's my hobby, my profession. That's what I do, you know? I mean, I love to go to work. In the music business, a lot of guys don't stay at it for 40 years.
1: Yeah.
0: It's true. And you gotta sing, baby, or those strippers will kill you.

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0: 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And if you see me crying, still staring at the sky, come and find me in my mind, in my mind.
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2: He's daring. He's dashing.
4: He's dangerous.
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5: He's full of shit, too.
2: He's
6: Jay.
2: As a handsome, headstrong He-Man who fought a strange and savage battle for survival. See those?
5: They're all full of shit.
2: Vin.
4: Ninja.
2: June. Smashing story of explosive passions.
3: Very mercenary.
2: Breathtaking, beautiful color.
7: This is real shit.
8: It's good shit, right?
7: I mean bad shit.
8: Bad shit like this shit is bad?
7: It's shit shit. This shit isn't worth shit. Anybody caught on the street with this will get killed. This is real shit.

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1: I like to dedicate this to all the Creator's righteous children. I have some food in my bag for you. Not that edible food.